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It's Battle. If you're planning to head out for the 4th of July, hopefully you left today. 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Luckily, all my family is in town, so I don't have to worry about traveling anywhere. They all come to my house, so it makes it even better. 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

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It's battle music on the way. Going to throw in some Queen and Michael Jackson. And if you want to throw something into the playlist tonight, let me know. 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

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It's battle looking ahead for your weekend plans when it comes to the 4th of July. Well, thunderstorms tomorrow.

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It's Battle. Music on the way. Gonna throw in some Bryan Adams. Also got some Train as well for Matt and Brookfield after Prince. It's 95.7 Big FM.

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Playing Milwaukee's best variety of the 80s and 90s, 95.7 Big FM.

0: 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Some researchers are saying that pickles can help fight cavities. Hey, what's up? It's Battle. And here I thought they were only meant to decorate the side of my plate after picking them off my burger.
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Hey, it's battle, and a new study found that house cats are genetically much closer to wild cats than we thought, despite years of attempted domestication. 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
1: 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It's Battle, and according to a new survey, nearly 90% of Americans report losing sleep at night because of binge watching. Yeah, which is why so many of us say Stranger Things in the morning.

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1: Hey, what's up? It's Battle. The average adult drops their phone on the ground 3 times every week. Yeah, my phone spends more time on the floor than my Roomba does.

95.7 Big FM, Milwaukee's best variety of the 80s and 90s. Hey, what's up? It's Battle. So West Virginia is the state with the highest rate of adult smokers in the country. Utah is the state with the least number. Utah has been at the bottom of this list ever since it named Nevada as its designated smoking section.

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Playing Milwaukee's best variety of the 80s and 90s. 95.7 Big FM.

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According to a new study, people who stay up late at night die before others. Hey, it's battle. So finally, for once in their lives, they're going to be early for something.

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Well, that explains why no one ever seems to remember being the one to eat the last slice of cake.

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couple of weeks away from some pretty big construction equipment starting to move in a little south of Oak Creek on the corner of I-94 and West Elm Road. That's where the brand new Bucky's Travel Center is going to be. 95.7 Big FM, Milwaukee's best variety of the 80s and 90s. I'm Dave Michaels. The actual construction probably won't start until sometime in early August, with the official grand opening still scheduled for 2028.

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0: And there's quite a few ways to celebrate, not just tomorrow, but today as well. 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Wauwatosa, their big Independence Day celebration starts at 9 a.m. tomorrow morning, with the parade starting at Hoyt Pool and hanging up around old 80th Street there near Swan Boulevard. This is Conkle Park, big day-long celebration in Greenfield, starting at 11 a.m. tomorrow morning, lasting through the fireworks, which will go off around 9:45 tomorrow night.

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0: the pressing issue of our time as America looks forward to celebrating the big 250 tomorrow has nothing to do with politics or war, hot dogs versus brats. Nope. The question I need to know, America wants to know, is it corn, hole, or bags? 95.7 Big FM, Milwaukee's best variety of the 80s and 90s. I'm Dave Michaels. My guess is, depending upon where you live, that'll depend on what your answer is. Eric Paulson, nice enough to join me in studio this morning. Eric, is it cornhole or bags?
1: Despite cornhole being a funnier name, I go with bags.
0: You and me both. Now, do we need to describe for those who don't know what we're even talking about?
1: Not in too much detail.
0: Well, it's a game with a big board, and it's got the hole in the middle. You throw the bags, and you play up to 21, and if you go over 21, you go back down to 15. If you've clearly never been to a Brewer tailgate party, if you've never seen bags play,
1: get a point if you land on the board, two if you get it in the hole.
0: Are we the only ones, we being Wisconsinites, who call it bags? Is it a Midwestern thing, or
1: no? It goes back and forth depending on the country. Texas, they call it bags.
0: Bags. Well, because we hear the iHeart promos promoting cornhole as a great up-and-coming sport. I'm going, my brothers in Christ, no. It is bags. But I'm telling you, if you're getting together with family or friends, especially if they're from, never mind, out of town, in other portions of the country, they will wonder what you're calling bags because it's, in their mind, cornhole. And that's where we correct them. They are wrong because it's bags.
1: It's kind of like fireflies versus lightning bugs.
0: Well, if you want to go down that road, ATMs versus time machines, soda versus pop, we can debate this all morning, Eric.
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When I was a kid, I listened to Casey Kasem, Count 'Em Down. 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Casey Kasem was the soundtrack for those rides. Well, on the iHeartRadio app this weekend, it'll be classic American Top 40s with Casey Kasem, hosting replays of every year-end countdown of American Top 40 from 1970 through 1987. That's this weekend on our free

to wrapping up their series with the Reds yesterday at American Family Field. The Brewers aren't going to be home again until after the All-Star break, which is over 2 weeks from now. 95.7.

Well, Uncle Sam is celebrating the big 250 this weekend. Old World, Wisconsin, which I've never been to, if you can believe that. Even more embarrassing since I grew up and went to McGuanago High School, which is right down the street from Old World, Wisconsin, which is in Eagle. Anyway, they're celebrating their 50th anniversary this weekend. 95.7 Big FM, Milwaukee's best variety of the 80s and 90s. I'm Dave Michaels. 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

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Of the 80s and 90s, although Bronx native Irene Cara could be.

0: 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I'm Dave Michaels. 8 a.m., 11 a.m., 2 p.m., and 5 p.m. You can win $2,500 like Tom did.
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No, the 4th of July isn't on the same level as Thanksgiving when it comes to getting together with family. I think Thanksgiving would be number one on that list, and then probably Christmas. But let's be honest, if you're having a cookout or going to a barbecue, maybe getting together for a late graduation, you're going to see family over the next couple of days leading up to the 4th of July holiday weekend on tap. What's the one question, one conversation you plan on avoiding at all costs? 95.7 Big FM, Milwaukee's best variety of the 80s and 90s. I'm Dave Michaels. The one conversation you just will not have with family over the long holiday weekend. Give me a call. 877-244-1957. 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

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I've got a great option for you. 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My name is Dave Michaels, part of their Starry Nights program at the Sharon Lynn Wilson Center in Brookfield. The Wisconsin Philharmonic Orchestra will salute America's 250th birthday. 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

He's best variety of the 80s and 90s. I'm Dave Michaels. 4th of July tomorrow, Saturday. It won't happen again. The 4th, falling on a Saturday until 20.

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0: And there's quite a few ways to celebrate, not just tomorrow, but today as well. 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Wauwatosa, their big Independence Day celebration, starts at 9 a.m. tomorrow morning with the parade starting at Point Pool and ending up around old 80th Street there near Swan Boulevard. And one of the bigger ones is Conkle Park. Big day-long celebration in Greenfield starting at 11 a.m. tomorrow morning, lasting through the fireworks, which will go

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For Corny Joke Friday, comedians take the stage. 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

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You're home for Kid O'Shea this afternoon starting at 3. Bruce Springsteen retiring. I'll tell you what he had to say in News That Rocks coming up next. I'm Christian from

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Any big 4th of July plans? We're kicking it off this Friday. I'm Christine from Martha Quinn. 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

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You're home for Kid O'Shea this afternoon starting at 3. If you could have any celebrity sing at your wedding, who would you pick? Supposedly, Taylor Swift is tying the knot this weekend, and none other than Stevie Nicks will be performing live. 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

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Sunglasses at night, nothing wrong with wearing those, but contact lens wearers, you might want to stop wearing them in the shower. 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

95.7 Big FM, your home for Dave Michaels, Monday morning starting at 6. Is this the end of Bruce Springsteen and the E Street Band? Well, he's talking about retirement, and what he has to say about it might surprise you. Got that coming up in your News That Rocks shortly. I'm Christy here for Martha Quinn.

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0: 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And Israel, what does the 4th of July mean to you?
1: Being an American is freedom. To me, it means everything. It means I can wake up every day knowing that I am in the best country ever.
0: Great message on this July 3rd as we get ready to celebrate America's 250th. I hope you and your family have a great 4th of July, Israel.
1: Thank you. Have a great day.

hottest debate this 4th of July weekend? Charcoal or propane? Either way, we've got the music covered. 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Milwaukee's best variety of the 80s and 90s, 95.7 Big FM.

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0: 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It's Kid O'Shea asking the question, what does being American mean to you? Hi, Rebecca.
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I'm Kid O'Shea. 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

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It's a Made in the USA 4th of July weekend. 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

0: 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It's Kid O'Shea celebrating America's 250th. Michelle, what does the 4th of July mean to you?
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0: 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Dean, what does the 4th mean to you?
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best debate this 4th of July weekend? Charcoal or propane? Either way, we've got the music covered. It's a Made in the USA weekend. 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

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It's a Made in the USA 4th of July weekend. 95.7 Big FM, Milwaukee's best variety of the 80s and 90s.

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We all know the song from Chicago, Saturday in the Park. I think it was the 4th of July. Well, this 4th of July will be the last time it falls on a Saturday until the year 2037. So make sure you play it tomorrow at all your 4th of July parties. Right now, though, we'll play one of Chicago's biggest hits from the 80s. Here's Hard to Say I'm Sorry on Big FM.

Hope you're having a great Friday and you are in full vacation mode on a holiday weekend in Milwaukee. It's 95.7 Big FM. I'm Kid O'Shea. 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

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Milwaukee's best variety of the 80s and 90s.

0: 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And asking the question, Lonnie, what does the 4th of July mean to you?
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